0: Der schönste Morgen bei MDR Sachsen-Anhalt.
1: Tom lived for all he could give, and he stood by his father's side. Then into his world came a sweet young girl, and he took her for his bride. He took her for his bride.

there only to hide my guilt and shame. I forgive you, now I ask the same of you. While we were apart, I was human too.